those takers won't be living. The food is the pain and the reason is discipline. 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Trying to be famous, just a difference from discipline. 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Be my poster child, I'll let my cannon come rip. Ain't making no calls, I can handle the weather. I'm waiting for El Nino to come and wash up this junk.

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We're all in communication. 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

0: our culture is that, how do you say please? You don't need to say please. 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You just need to know how to ask for it in a respectful way with love. So you ask for it with love, accept it with love, and then you give love back. You don't give trash, you don't give pollution back to nature. You give love back. You give some of your energetic goodness back to the earth.
1: Pacifique FM. Relax.